0: UCB Disco. En las manos de Daniel Chino DJ.
1: This is a roughneck business. And when we're coming out town, we come for run things, ragamuffin. This is the roughneck things. This is a roughneck piece. This is a roughneck version. So all crew, gather around as we just juggle out things.
2: Daniel, Tino DJ. En UCB Disco.

0: Use de disco. Dance, dance, dance, dance, dance, dance.
1: Bitches is the only thing that we like.